The US and Iran are engaged in tit-for-tat strikes, effectively breaching their ceasefire. Iranian state media is now reporting Iran retaliated by hitting US targets in the Middle East.

Alok and Carlis, new one, Dive Into Me. So goalless at halftime. England and Panama 1-0 up. Croatia against Ghana. If you want to let us know your reaction, you can do a voice message or just a quick email to us and let us know what you thought of the first half. Drop an email to messages@bfbs.com. Hello, Cyprus. How you doing? Hope you enjoyed your Armed Forces Day at Tunnel Beach Water Sports Centre at Episcopi today. You've got the Lemmings Beach Bay to Bay, Saturday 11th of July, taking place from 7 in the morning. Latest news on the way for you after Owen Westlake featuring Lloyd Wade, So Much Love.